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4: The top stories this hour. Three people have died after getting into difficulty in the sea at Shoreham in West Sussex. A fourth person who was also pulled out of the water is fighting for her life. A major search operation was put in place when the alarm was raised yesterday afternoon. Chief Superintendent James Collis of Sussex Police has given this update.
5: Three people, a man, a woman and a teenage girl, were sadly confirmed deceased. A younger girl has been taken to hospital and is in critical condition. We can confirm all four people were from the same family.
4: The next of kin have been informed. A trial over the impact of social media on children has started, and it could lead to a huge financial penalty for Meta, as much as $1.4 trillion. Four US states accuse the company of putting profits before young people's safety on Facebook and Instagram. The number of adults contacting the NSPCC helpline with concerns about a child experiencing domestic abuse is at its highest since records began. In the year to this March, the charity says over 8,400 welfare contacts were made. Tiana Chiduku is from the charity.
6: We know that domestic abuse can have a lasting, harmful effect on a child's well-being, with the repercussions extending well into the future. Today, we want to remind all adults that our helpline is here for them if they have any concerns about a child or young person experiencing domestic abuse.
4: The Lib Dems are calling for the UK to join the EU's Migration and Asylum Pact to give powers to send back small boat arrivals. The party says it would allow Britain to return migrants to the first European Union country they entered. Every rough sleeper in England will be promised accommodation by Christmas. The scheme follows the COVID model when thousands were moved into emergency accommodation. And Oscar winner Olivia Colman is joining the cast of Only Murders in the Building. The sixth series is moving the action to London for the first time. From Sky News, I'm AJ Walsh.

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8: Top stories this hour. A couple and their teenage daughter have died after getting into difficulty off the Sussex coast. Emergency services were called to four people getting into trouble in the water in Shoreham yesterday afternoon. A younger girl's in a critical condition in hospital. A trial over the impact of social media on children has started, and it could lead to a huge financial penalty for Meta. Four US states accused the company of putting profits before young people's safety on Facebook and Instagram. Meta says it spent years protecting teenagers. Erin Popolo's daughter took her own life after suffering from cyberbullying.
9: I hold Emmy in my heart every single second of every single day. I fight for my daughter Kaylee, who is now raising my grandson Kai, without the aunt that he deserved. And I fight for every family that has been shattered by Meta, those who choose profits over people.
8: Andy Burnham has pledged to work to get everyone in for Christmas as he continues in his bid to end rough sleeping. The Prime Minister is attempting a repeat of efforts during the COVID pandemic when thousands were taken off the streets. Reports of anti-Muslim hate in London in the first half of the year has surpassed the total count for 2023. 1,031 reports were made by the end of June. The organisation Tell Mama has branded the figures alarming. Iman Atta is from the group.
10: We're not surprised, we're not shocked. We're just concerned because you would expect people not to be targeted because of who they are. People feel that there's a heightened level of insecurity, heightened level of anxiety, fear for their safety. We see that in reports that we get on a daily basis.
8: ZZ Top musician Frank Beard has died at the age of 77. The band, which formed in Texas in 1969, shared an online tribute to their great friend and collaborator. And more than 90% of UK adults use at least one form of online, mobile or telephone banking last year. 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
1: 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But I don't know about that. There's many times that we've loved and we've shared love and made love. It doesn't seem to me like it's enough.

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10: Top stories this hour. A couple and their teenage daughter have died after getting into difficulty in the sea off Shoreham on the Sussex coast. A younger girl from the same family was sent to hospital in a critical condition yesterday afternoon. A trial over the impact of social media on children is continuing in California and could lead to a huge financial penalty for Meta, as much as $1.4 trillion. Four US states accused the company of putting profits before young people's safety on Facebook and Instagram. Meta says it spent years protecting teenagers. Erin Popolo's daughter Emily took her own life after suffering cyberbullying.
11: I hold Emmy in my heart every single second of every single day. And I fight for every family that has been shattered by Meta, those who choose profits over people.
10: And the Prime Minister hopes to help rough sleepers in England get into accommodation by Christmas. Andy Burnham wants to repeat the efforts last seen during the COVID pandemic when homeless people were given shelter.
12: Now for the news across the South. A bus driver has been arrested for dangerous driving after a serious crash left a pedestrian fighting for their life in Portsmouth. The collision happened on Monday afternoon at the Hard. A 39-year-old man has been bailed. It's understood the New Forest National Park will take many years to recover from a wildfire. The fire, which started from a burning van, spread and destroyed about 1.6 square kilometres of heathland in the last 10 days. Highways England say the stretch along the A31 needed significant repairs. Parking restrictions will be introduced outside a school and along two residential streets in the Winchester district. Hampshire County Council has approved new measures affecting Downs Road in South Wanston and Church Street in Mickledaver. The order comes into force next Tuesday. And Southampton leaders have welcomed government plans giving councils more power over new vape and betting shops. The proposals would require planning permission for some new premises and make it easier for councils to refuse applications. The changes have not yet become law.
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12: A mixture of sunny spells, patchy cloud and a few scattered showers in parts. Highs of 24 degrees. That's the latest. I'm Alex Stevanovic.
13: Hello, good morning. Here we go then. Welcome to another day. Welcome to Nation Easy. It's Kate with Dusty Springfield after DeBarge.

Oh, it's nothing like a son of a preacher man, Dusty Springfield on Nation Easy. I know many. It's Kay Weston here with you in the morning, here on a Wednesday. Wednesday the 19th of August, in case you were wondering. Welcome along to the show. I hope you're well. I have all the usual stuff and nonsense, bits and bobs, this and that. The music's wonderful, but then it always is. Tony Braxton's up after Foreigner on Nation Easy.

0: Oh, great big breath at the end there, Tony Braxton, and Breathe Again on Nation Easy Radio. Have you tried that deep breathing? Yes, it's all over Instagram. They're forever telling me to breathe deeply. It does work. Yes, 4 seconds in through the nose and then a very long, calm breath out. And it really does. It really does reduce your heart rate. Put your feet flat on the floor. If you're feeling a little bit all over the place, it really helps. Anyway, I just thought I'd add that this morning. As somebody who's normally quite stressed, Elton John is on the way with the classic Goodbye Yellow Brick Road. I've got Sweet Little Mystery from Wet Wet Wet as well. And Selena's on the way with your traffic and travel. As always, the travel hotline is now open. Yes, give her a call if you spot a queue. 0333 11 1050.
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10: Good morning. The situation remains unchanged then with the closure of the A31 both ways across the New Forest this morning. Westbound closure is in place from junction 2 of the M27 to Ringwood, whilst eastbound is closed from Ringwood to Cadnam. Diversion routes not looking too bad so far. Following problems with overnight works on the A36 in Salisbury, the closure will stay in place both ways this morning between Wilton and the St Paul's roundabout.
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0: Pink and a Million Dreams on Nation Easy Radio. It's Kate Weston here with you with your relaxing favourites until 10 o'clock this morning. Welcome along. I have got the celebrity birthdays this morning. I also have Wednesday's happy fact to make your day a little better. Not much, just a bit. Does it make your day a little better? No, don't answer that. Today is also a special day. Yesterday we had Pinot Noir Day. Yes, today's day, well, it's not quite so exciting, but I will share with the group later. I've got music on the way from Don Henley without the Eagles, and Selena is up next with your traffic and travel.
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20: Be aware if you're travelling west out of Lyndhurst on the A35 towards Christchurch, there is a broken down vehicle about 1 mile after Lyndhurst. Thanks to Michael for updating me there. A31 closure then stays in place across the Forest. Whilst the A36 is closed this morning, it's due to urgent gas work between Wilton and the St Paul's roundabout.
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0: REM, everybody hurts on Nation Easy. I'm certainly hurting this morning. But that's another story. It's Kate Weston here with you with your relaxing favourites. It's almost 7 o'clock, time for the news and the weather, after which I have something from the Bee Gees and a number two from 1969 from the King of Rock and Roll. Nation Easy
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11: Top stories this hour. A couple and their teenage daughter have died after getting into difficulty in the sea on the Sussex coast. A major search operation was in place yesterday afternoon in Shoreham. A younger girl from the same family is in a critical condition in hospital. Here's Chief Superintendent James Collis.
12: I know this incident will have had a profound effect on the community and inquiries are ongoing to understand the full details.
11: The Prime Minister hopes to help rough sleepers in England get into accommodation by Christmas. Andy Burnham says he wants to repeat the efforts last seen during the COVID pandemic when homeless people were given shelter. A trial over the impact of social media on children underway in America could lead to a huge financial penalty for Meta, as much as $1.4 trillion. 4 US states accused the company of putting profits before young people's safety on Facebook and Instagram. Meta says it's spent years protecting teenagers. And apparently kids are healthier and growing better in London since the introduction of the ultra-low emission zone. Scientists say a reduction in air pollution is linked to better lung health.
13: Now for the news across the South. A bus driver has been arrested for dangerous driving after a serious crash left a pedestrian fighting for their life in Portsmouth. The collision happened on Monday afternoon at the Hard. A 39-year-old man has been bailed. It's understood the New Forest National Park will take many years to recover from a wildfire. The fire, which started from a burning van, spread and destroyed about 1.6 square kilometres of heathland in the last 10 days. Highways England say the stretch along the A31 needed significant repairs. Parking restrictions will be introduced outside a school and along 2 residential streets in the Winchester district. Hampshire County Council has approved new measures affecting Downs Road in South Wanston and Church Street in Mickledaver. The order comes into force next Tuesday. And Southampton leaders have welcomed government plans giving councils more power over new vape and betting shops. The proposals would require planning permission for some new premises and make it easier for councils to refuse applications. The changes have not yet become law.
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13: A mixture of sunny spells, patchy cloud and a few scattered showers in parts. Highs of 24 degrees. That's the latest. I'm Alex Stavanovic.
14: 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It's Kate with the King of Rock and Roll after the Bee Gees.

Cause if there's one thing she don't need is another hungry man.

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And his hunger burns. So he starts to roam the streets at night, and he learns how to steal, and he learns how to fight.

Elvis Presley on Nation Easy in the ghetto. And if you listen to those lyrics, nothing's really changed, has it? Which is a bit sad. Oh, Kate, how profound and how serious for a breakfast show. Move on. Welcome along to Wednesday's show. I was saying earlier that I am hurting at the moment. It's my own fault. I've got a bit stiff and I went out and did some gardening and now my back, oh my word, I can sort of sit down, I can sort of stand up, but the actual action of sitting down and standing up, oh, it doesn't half hurt. I need to go and see my osteopath and have things moved around a bit. I have the celebrity birthdays on the way. After Erasure, a little respect, and Just Another Day, this is John Cicada on Nation Easy.

0: This is Kate on Nation Easy with Erasure and a little respect. Selena is on the way soon with the traffic and travel news. More great music on the way this morning as well from Odyssey and Carly Simon. Let us do a few birthdays. It's a happy heavenly birthday to Matthew Perry, to Coco Chanel, and also to Ginger Baker. He was quite good at drumming, as I remember. From Deep Purple, Ian Gillan, 81 today. Carson from Downton, Jim Carter, is 78. From Queen, John Deacon, the quiet one, is 75. And Bill Clinton, yes, the 42nd US president, is 80. If it's your birthday today, have a lovely day.
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18: A35, the broken down vehicle just west of Bank, that's the Christchurch side of Lyndhurst, causing lengthy delays there, particularly eastbound towards Lyndhurst. Also, the westbound M27 slow towards the closure at Junction 2. M271 slow southbound to Redbridge. A36 is closed between Wilton and the St Paul's roundabout. It's due to urgent gas work following overnight roadworks there. And the A27 at Hilsey, westbound lane closure for barrier works, is causing some slow moving traffic.
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11: 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Beat the festival queues and parking with frequent shuttles during Victorious. It's shorter by water.

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0: Average White Band going around again. It's Kate here at Nation Easy until 10 o'clock this Wednesday morning. Hello, how are you doing? It is a special day today. The 19th of August is National Potato Day. Yes, I know, it's not the most exciting thing I have ever said on the radio. But yes, National Potato Day. I feel sure I can partake of a potato later. Perhaps baked potato and tuna, or perhaps homemade chips done in the air fryer. Or how about some roasties? Ah, the best part of a roast dinner. Yes, they are. No, they really, really are. Anyway, I digress. I'm making my mouth water. I've got Gabrielle on the way. She's got Sunshine. After Selena with your traffic and travel.
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10: Class, it's been reported that if we keep using water like we are now, by 2055 we could be short by 5 billion litres a day.
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18: Lengthy delays with that broken down vehicle on the A35 just west of Bank. Of course, the main diversion route there for the A31 closure. So it's causing some major problems. Lyndhurst bound. A27 westbound at Hilsey with the lane closure. That's causing delays. Urgent gas work closing the A36 between Wilton and the St Paul's roundabout in Salisbury. M271 slowing southbound to Rhoda Bridge. Westbound M27 slow towards the closure at Junction 2.
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16: 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It's shorter by water.

0: is Nation Easy Radio. It's Kate with your relaxing favourites like George Michael and Careless Whisper. So welcome along to Wednesday, a special day today, National Potato Day, and teeming with the theme, this week's happy facts are foodie happy facts. I'd like to say I've planned it that way, but no, anything that works on this show is really just happy accident. I've got music on the way from Bob Marley and the Wailers. I've got the sound of summer as well in the shape of the Beach Boys. They're up after the news and weather. It's almost 8 o'clock.
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7: Top stories this hour. Figures just out show UK inflation, the rate at which prices are rising, jumped to 2.9% last month, up from 2.6% in June. It comes on the back of a 13% hike in Ofgem's energy price cap last month. Three people from the same family, a couple and their teenage daughter, have died after getting into difficulty in the sea off the Sussex coast. A younger girl was also taken from the water yesterday afternoon. She is in a critical condition in hospital this morning. Here's Chief Superintendent James Collis.
8: We believe all four entered the water for a swim and sadly got into difficulty. Our partners have completed an extensive search of the water and we are not searching for anyone else.
7: In other news, the Prime Minister's hoping to help homeless people in England get into accommodation by Christmas. Andy Burnham's pledging over £100 million. And apparently kids are healthier and growing better in London since the introduction of the ultra-low emission zone, or ULEZ. Scientists say a reduction in air pollution is linked to better lung health.
9: Now for the news across the South. A bus driver has been arrested for dangerous driving after a serious crash left a pedestrian fighting for their life in Portsmouth. The collision happened on Monday afternoon at the Hard. A 39-year-old man has been bailed. It's understood the New Forest National Park will take many years to recover from a wildfire. The fire, which started from a burning van, spread and destroyed about 1.6 square kilometres of heathland in the last 10 days. Highways England say the stretch along the A31 needed significant repairs. Parking restrictions will be introduced outside a school and along two residential streets in the Winchester district. Hampshire County Council has approved new measures affecting Downs Road in South Wanston and Church Street in Mickledaver. The order comes into force next Tuesday. And Southampton leaders have welcomed government plans giving councils more power over new vape and betting shops. The proposals would require planning permission for some new premises and make it easier for councils to refuse applications. The changes have not yet become law.
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9: A mixture of sunny spells, patchy cloud and a few scattered showers in parts. Highs of 24 degrees. That's the latest. I'm Alex Stavanovic.
7: 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Yes, I know some of you have radios. It's Kate with the Beach Boys on the way, after Bob Marley and the Wailers.

This is Nation Easy. It's Kate playing the Beach Boys and Bob Marley and the Wailers, all sounding very, very summery. Yes, even if Bob Marley is sounding a little bit Caribbean. Yes, a little bit different to Durley Chime, but there you go. Welcome along to the show this Wednesday morning. It's Kate here with you. I have Wednesday's happy fact on the way to make your day a little better. Not much, just a bit. It's up after Lifted from the Lighthouse family. And this from Dan Hartman on Nation Easy.

0: A Song for My Bra. Yes, lifted from the Lighthouse family on Nation Easy Radio. Welcome along to the show. Candy Staten's on the way. Michael Jackson's on the way. I'm glossing over that ridiculous last comment. And Selena's on the way with your traffic and travel news after Wednesday's happy fact to make your day a little better. Not much, just a bit. Nutella. Well, somebody came up with Nutella, obviously, back in the day. Well, it was invented in Italy during World War II, and there was a chocolate shortage, and they thought, what shall we do? And at that point, hazelnuts were plentiful. So they stretched the chocolate using cheap hazelnuts. Hence, Nutella. Yep, and the rest is history.
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11: Class, it's been reported that if we keep using water like we are now, by 2055 we could be short by 5 billion litres a day.
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17: Westbound A27, Havant to Hillsey, slow to the lane closure. A36, urgent gas work closing the road between the St Paul's roundabout and Wilton in Salisbury. Westbound M27, slow towards the closure at Junction 2. Also slow heading out of Southampton, heading through Redbridge. Queues into Lyndhurst remain eastbound A35, northbound A337. A reminder the broken down vehicle cleared west of Bank.
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Young Hearts Run Free, Candy Staten on Nation Easy. It's Kate Weston here with you this Wednesday. So our happy fact was about Nutella and its origins, because obviously somebody had to come up with it. And it was invented in Italy during World War II. There wasn't enough chocolate. They thought, how can we stretch this chocolate? I know what we will do. We will add hazelnuts because we've got lots of those and they're cheap. And so Nutella was born. And yeah, as I said, the rest is history. Who doesn't love Nutella? I like it, I have to say. Not that keen on bread. I think it's all a bit much. But yeah, I love it. And then, of course, I mean, I don't know if it's the same company. It probably isn't. But I love my Ferrero Rocher. It's a little bit like Nutella, isn't it? With a whole hazelnut in the middle. And I just like popping in a whole one. Oh, absolutely lush. I might try and have two at the same time. I could put one in each cheek, couldn't I? And then I'd look like a hamster. Oh, that sounds nice. I'm going to try that later. Mary J. Blige is on the way with Family Affair. After Terence, Trent D'Arby and Sign Your Name on Nation.

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11: Urgent gas work closing the A36 Salisbury between the St Paul's roundabout and Wilton. A27 westbound, very slow, long delays Havant to Hilsey through the lane closure there. The westbound M27 slowing from Ranhams towards the closure at Junction 2. Busy at Redbridge, queues into Lyndhurst, A337 and eastbound A35. Slow to A338 southbound to Ringwood.
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10: 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Beat the festival queues and parking with frequent shuttles during Victoria. It's short of eye water.

0: Faith Hill. This Kiss on Nation Easy, we are romping towards 9 o'clock. I can't remember the last time I romped. Anyway, move on, Kate. I have got Phil Collins on the way. I've got Lisa Loeb on the way. They are kicking off our Stress Busters this morning. They're up after the news and the weather. Nation Easy.
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11: Top stories this hour. A couple and their teenage daughter have died after getting into difficulty in the sea on the Sussex coast. A major search operation was in place yesterday afternoon in Shoreham. A younger girl from the same family is in a critical condition in hospital. Here's Chief Superintendent James Collis.
12: I know this incident will have had a profound effect on the community and inquiries are ongoing to understand the full details.
11: The Housing Secretary is promising all rough sleepers in England will be offered a place to stay by this Christmas. Angela Rayner's pledging more than £100 million to help those sleeping on the streets. It's unclear how long the support will last. UK inflation has ticked back up to almost 3%. The July figure is thought to be largely down to a rise in energy bills sparked by the Iran war. And if you fancy voting on what a future storm should be called, you can do on socials. The Met Office is giving two options from Wallace and Gromit, either Sean as in the sheep or his baby cousin Timmy.
13: Now for the news across the South. A bus driver has been arrested for dangerous driving after a serious crash left a pedestrian fighting for their life in Portsmouth. The collision happened on Monday afternoon at the Hard. A 39-year-old man has been bailed. It's understood the New Forest National Park will take many years to recover from a wildfire. The fire, which started from a burning van, spread and destroyed about 1.6 square kilometres of heathland in the last 10 days. Highways England say the stretch along the A31 needed significant repairs. Parking restrictions will be introduced outside a school and along two residential streets in the Winchester district. Hampshire County Council has approved new measures affecting Downs Road in South Wanston and Church Street in Mickledaver. The order comes into force next Tuesday. And Southampton leaders have welcomed government plans giving councils more power over new vape and betting shops. The proposals would require planning permission for some new premises and make it easier for councils to refuse applications. The changes have not yet become law.
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13: A mixture of sunny spells, patchy cloud and a few scattered showers in parts. Highs of 24 degrees. That's the latest. I'm Alex Stevanovic.
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0: I know you have only just started work, but you have my permission to kick back, relax and enjoy the Stress Busters. I've got on the way Lisa Loeb after Phil.

Louis Armstrong and What's a Wonderful World on Nation Easy. Welcome along to the Stress Busters this Wednesday morning here at Nation Easy, the home of relaxing favourites. You will only find the Stress Busters here. We do them each weekday morning at just gone 9 o'clock. I've got Seal on the way with A Kiss from a Rose. After Mariah Carey, Anytime You Need a Friend on Nation Easy.

0: Seal. Kiss from a Rose on Nation Easy Radio, one of your stress busters. Do you know, I've just looked at my playout system on my computer screen and it says in the top right-hand corner, 19th of August 2026. 19th of August, how did we get here? A cough and a spit and it will be the start of a new school term, won't it? Only this time round I won't need to worry about new school shoes or new shirts because my son has left school now. Yeah. He's grown up. He's a man. And I am unleashing him into the world. Yes, he can't cook. He can't wash. Well, he can wash himself, but he can't wash clothes. What could possibly go wrong? Do you know, I'm going to leave it to him to find out. Back to this morning. I've got Earth, Wind and Fire on the way. I've got Celine Dion on the way. And up next, it sticks.
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0: Madonna. On Nation Easy, This Used to Be My Playground. It's Kate Weston here with you. And well, that song, quite apt, This Used to Be My Playground, because I had a wonderful, wonderful primary school. I adored it. I loved it. I have very, very fond memories of that school and everybody in it. And many years ago, it closed and it was turned into an old people's home. Anyway, I've just gone home. Back to the town that I grew up in to see my mum. And where my school was is now a great big hole full of bricks and rubble and, yeah, and a demolition team who have just knocked it down because it was easier, it was cheaper to knock down this beautiful Victorian building than to refurb it. So thank you very much to Sedgemoor Council. I'm assuming it was you who gave the go-ahead. But, oh, my word, I just have to let it go because, well, I've got my memories. Just sadly, the bricks are all over the ground now. Anyway, I've really taken the atmosphere down. Don't worry about me. I will get over it. On with the Stressbusters this Wednesday morning. Up next, it's Jack Johnson and Better Together.
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0: tonight, 2 hours with Duncan from 10 o'clock. I do apologise for bringing the atmosphere down by moaning about the fact they've knocked my old school down. But it just makes me... Oh, it just makes me sad when they knock down these beautiful old buildings. I mean, gorgeous old Victorian buildings, and then just throw up these really dull, faceless brick buildings that are just completely unremarkable. Yeah, it's just one of my bugbears in this world. It would be nice to try and save more of the old architecture. Anyway, I'm going to go away and whinge on my own. I will leave you... in the slightly more perky hands of Andy Jackson. I shall see you tomorrow. We'll have a few laughs and some giggles. From 6 o'clock tomorrow morning, have a lovely rest of Wednesday. Take care. Ta-ta. Nation Easy
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7: Top stories this hour. The Prime Minister has promised to give rough sleepers in England a route off the streets by Christmas. Andy Burnham says a £102 million investment will be put towards the project on top of other long-term funding. It's estimated nearly 4,800 people were sleeping rough on a single night in autumn last year. Housing Secretary Angela Rayner says they'll offer a package of support.
9: Once people are in off the streets, we can really engage them and support them at their own pace in getting their lives back on track and hopefully ending their experience of rough sleep.
7: A young girl's fighting for her life in hospital this morning after three members of her family died as a result of getting into difficulty in the sea off the West Sussex coast. It happened yesterday afternoon. UK inflation jumped to 2.9% in July, up from 2.6% the month before. And we're told kids' health has improved thanks to London's ultra-low emission zone. Experts say young people's lungs are growing better. The daily ULEZ charge of £12.50 was introduced in 2019 before it was expanded across the entire city.
10: Now for the news across the South. A bus driver has been arrested for dangerous driving after a serious crash left a pedestrian fighting for their life in Portsmouth. The collision happened on Monday afternoon at the Hard. A 39-year-old man has been bailed. It's understood the New Forest National Park will take many years to recover from a wildfire. The fire, which started from a burning van, spread and destroyed about 1.6 square kilometres of heathland in the last 10 days. Highways England say the stretch along the A31 needed significant repairs. Parking restrictions will be introduced outside a school and along two residential streets in the Winchester district. Hampshire County Council has approved new measures affecting Downs Road in South Wanston and Church Street in Micheldaver. The order comes into force next Tuesday. And Southampton leaders have welcomed government plans giving councils more power over new vape and betting shops. The proposals would require planning permission for some new premises and make it easier for councils to refuse applications. The changes have not yet become law.
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10: A mixture of sunny spells, patchy cloud and a few scattered showers in parts. Highs of 24 degrees. That's the latest. I'm Alex Stavanovic.
11: Hello, good morning. This is Andy Jackson here at Nation Easy Radio. Relaxing favourites coming up from Van Morrison, and we'll start.

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11: Class, it's been reported that if we keep using water like we are now, by 2055 we could be short by 5 billion litres a day.
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1: Always loving that original version, Best of the Bunch, although it's been covered very nicely by people like Amy Grant. Still love that one the best. It's Joni Mitchell's Big Yellow Taxi here on Nation Easy Radio. Time for the first question of the day on the all-day Easy Brain Buster. It's always music, and I would like to know, please, in which year did Ed Sheeran release the song called Shape of You? Choose between 2015, 2017 and 2019. The answer after Simply Red

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0: Dale. Hello from Nation Easy Radio, the home of relaxing favourites, including Bruce Hornsby, coming up with The Way It Is in a couple of moments, and the answer to our first question on the all-day Easy Brain Buster. In which year did Ed Sheeran release Shape of You? Between 2015, 2017 and 2019. The answer I was looking for was the middle one this time round, 2017. Nation Easy.
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10: Top stories this hour. Homelessness charities have welcomed the Prime Minister's promise to offer rough sleepers in England a route off the streets by Christmas as a strong start. Andy Burnham's committing more than £100 million towards the project. He said last month he wants to repeat the efforts last seen during the COVID pandemic when homeless people were taken off the streets.
11: We did it then, we can do it now. Get the basics right, put a care for people at the heart of everything that we do, and just get this country working as it should again.
10: A girl's fighting for her life in hospital this morning after three of her family members died after getting into difficulty in the water off the West Sussex coast. It happened yesterday afternoon. The rate at which prices are rising in the UK has jumped to its highest level since March. Inflation rose to 2.9% in July. And if you fancy voting on what a future storm should be called, you can have your say on socials. The Met Office has given two options from Wallace and Gromit. Either Sean is in the sheep or his baby cousin Timmy.
12: Now for the news across the South. Police have confirmed that a teenage boy was hit by a bus in Portsmouth on Monday afternoon. The collision happened at the Hard. The boy is understood to be in a critical condition. The 39-year-old male driver has been arrested and bailed. The New Forest National Park will take many years to recover from a wildfire, according to experts. The fire destroyed more than 1.5 kilometres of heathland when it began almost 2 weeks ago. Highways England say the stretch along the A31 needed significant repairs. There'll be new parking restrictions put outside a school and other streets in the Winchester district. Hampshire County Council has approved new measures affecting Downs Road in South Wanston and Church Street in Micheldever. It comes into force next Tuesday. And councillors in Southampton have welcomed proposed new powers to control where vape shops and gambling venues can open. The government plans to tighten planning rules and scrap restrictions, which currently limit council's ability to refuse some applications.
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12: A mixture of sunny spells, patchy cloud and a few scattered showers in parts. Highs of 24 degrees. That's the latest. I'm Alex Stavanovic.
0: Hello, good morning. This is Andy Jackson here at Nation Easy Radio. Relaxing favourites on the way, coming up from the Eurythmics and Supertramp, and we'll start with ABBA. And

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Relaxing favourites all day like Fleetwood Mac and Miley Cyrus. And the next question on the All Day Easy Brain Buster is our film and TV round. Which 1984 film starred Shirley MacLaine and Deborah Winger as a mother and daughter dealing with illness? So mother and daughter dealing with illness. Was the movie Terms of Endearment, Steel Magnolias or Beaches? Tricky one. Do the answer after Miley Cyrus and The Climb on Nation Easy Radio.

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0: Here's something going to make you think. Fleetwood Mac, formed in 1967. There they are with Rhiannon playing on Nation Easy Radio. Relaxing favourites all day like Katie Lang's Constant Craving coming up in a couple of seconds. And the answer to our film and TV question on the All Day Easy Brain Buster, which 1984 movie starred Shirley MacLaine and Deborah Winger as a mother and daughter dealing with illness? Terms of Endearment, Steel Magnolias or Beaches? And the correct answer was Terms of Endearment.
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6: The top stories this hour. Homelessness charities say they're hopeful the Prime Minister's pledge to offer all rough sleepers in England a place to stay by Christmas is a first step towards long-term change. Andy Burnham's plans will be funded by an investment of over £100 million. Here's Big Issue founder Lord John Bird.
7: This amount of money does open the door to helping to create a situation where you have a government policy which is followed throughout the whole of the life of the government.
6: A girl remains in a critical condition after three of her family members died getting into difficulty in the sea off the coast of West Sussex. It happened in Shoreham yesterday afternoon. Inflation's hit almost 3% as experts warn household bills could reach a three-year high. They reckon the energy price cap will rise by 4% from October. And an iconic Belfast landmark's getting a major refurbishment. £3 million is being spent on maintenance and repair work on the two yellow Harland and Wolff cranes. We're told it's to prepare them for a new era of ship building.
8: Now for the news across the South. Police have confirmed that a teenage boy was hit by a bus in Portsmouth on Monday afternoon. The collision happened at the Hard. The boy is understood to be in a critical condition. A 39-year-old male driver has been arrested and bailed. The New Forest National Park will take many years to recover from a wildfire, according to experts. The fire destroyed more than 1.5 kilometres of heathland when it began almost 2 weeks ago. Highways England say the stretch along the A31 needed significant repairs. There'll be new parking restrictions put outside a school and other streets in the Winchester district. Hampshire County Council has approved new measures affecting Downs Road in South Wanston and Church Street in Micheldever. It comes into force next Tuesday. And councillors in Southampton have welcomed proposed new powers to control where vape shops and gambling venues can open. The government plans to tighten planning rules and scrap restrictions, which currently limit council's ability to refuse some applications.
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8: A mixture of sunny spells, patchy cloud and a few scattered showers in parts. Highs of 24 degrees. That's the latest. I'm Alex Stavanovic.
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This Old Heart of Mine from the Isley Brothers on Nation Easy Radio. Relaxing favourites all day. And the all-day Easy Brain Buster. One question at an hour, different category of question each hour. And we've arrived at sport for this time. Which British swimmer won the 100-metre breaststroke gold at the 2016 Rio Olympics, setting a new world record? Was it Adam Peaty, Ross Murdoch or Michael Jameson? The answer after Natalie Cole. And I Miss You Like Crazy, song she wrote for her dad, Nat King Cole.

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0: Thinking Out Loud from Ed Sheeran, playing on Nation Easy Radio with relaxing favourites all day. More coming up from Smokey Robinson. The answer to our sport question on the all-day Easy Brain Buster: which British swimmer won the 100-metre breaststroke gold at the 2016 Rio Olympics, setting a world record? Adam Peaty, Ross Murdoch or Michael Jameson? And the answer was Adam Peaty.
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5: The top stories this hour. Homelessness charities have welcomed the Prime Minister's promise to offer rough sleepers a route off the streets by Christmas as a strong start. Andy Burnham's committing more than £100 million towards the project, but it's unclear how long the support will last. Nearly 4,800 people were sleeping rough on a single night in autumn last year. A girl's in a critical condition in hospital after three of her family members died, getting into difficulty in the sea off West Sussex. The bodies of a man, woman and teenage girl were pulled from the water at Shoreham yesterday. Inflation's hit almost 3%, the fastest pace that prices have risen in 4 months. At the same time, experts warn energy bills could reach a three-year high. Some predict the cap will rise by 4% from October. And Nick Kyrgios has been provisionally banned from tennis after testing positive for cocaine. The Australian provided a sample during a tournament in Mallorca in June. He says he's made a huge mistake.
6: Now for the news across the South. Police have confirmed that a teenage boy was hit by a bus in Portsmouth on Monday afternoon. The collision happened at the Hard. The boy is understood to be in a critical condition. A 39-year-old male driver has been arrested and bailed. The New Forest National Park will take many years to recover from a wildfire, according to experts. The fire destroyed more than 1.5 kilometres of heathland when it began almost 2 weeks ago. Highways England say the stretch along the A31 needed significant repairs. There'll be new parking restrictions put outside a school and other streets in the Winchester district. Hampshire County Council has approved new measures affecting Downs Road in South Wanston and Church Street in Mickledaver. It comes into force next Tuesday. And councillors in Southampton have welcomed proposed new powers to control where vape shops and gambling venues can open. The government plans to tighten planning rules and scrap restrictions, which currently limit council's ability to refuse some applications.
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6: A mixture of sunny spells, patchy cloud and a few scattered showers in parts. Highs of 24 degrees. That's the latest. I'm Alex Stavanovic.
7: 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Relaxing favourites all afternoon. Coming up from Huey Lewis and Genesis and Madness.

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And the all-day Easy Brain Buster general knowledge question for you now. Who discovered gravity? Think back to your school days. Was it Galileo? Was it Einstein? Or was it Newton? Could be any one of these though, couldn't it? Can you remember though? Was it Galileo, Einstein or Newton? Think of the one with the apple falling from the tree, apparently. Do the answer after this. Luther Vandross, Dance With My Father from Nation Easy Radio.

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0: Let It Be from the Beatles on Nation Easy Radio. Savage Garden coming up in a couple of moments. And who discovered gravity was our general knowledge question on the all-day Easy Brain Buster. Choices were Galileo, Einstein, or Newton. And it was Isaac Newton. The famous story of an apple falling from a tree is the one that we all remember. Turns out though that that's not necessarily a true story, but it's the one that I certainly was taught at school. But we can confirm Isaac Newton was the person discovered with, who accredited with discovering gravity.
1: Oh my God.
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2: The top stories this hour. An initial report into the train derailment in Lewes in East Sussex has found there was a rail track defect in the area. 30 people were injured, too seriously, when three carriages came off the tracks last Thursday. The Rail Accident Investigation Branch says its investigation will consider if the hot and sunny weather was a factor. The Prime Minister has sent his sympathies to the relatives and friends of a girl who is fighting for her life after three of her family members died following an incident at sea off Shoreham in West Sussex. A manhunt's underway and a murder investigation has started after two men were found dead at a flat in Glasgow. They were discovered at a property in Partick on Sunday. And yellow weather warnings for thunderstorms and flooding have been issued for northern areas of England and Wales and Aberdeenshire. The alerts run until tomorrow morning. Thomas Morgan is from the Met Office.
3: Obviously, with the ground really being hard and compact, almost like concrete in some places, the water will potentially run off and cause some localised travel disruption.
4: Now for the news across the south. Police have confirmed that a teenage boy was hit by a bus in Portsmouth on Monday afternoon. The collision happened at the Hard. The boy is understood to be in a critical condition. A 39-year-old male driver has been arrested and bailed. The New Forest National Park will take many years to recover from a wildfire, according to experts. The fire destroyed more than 1.5 kilometres of heathland when it began almost 2 weeks ago. Highways England say the stretch along the A31 needed significant repairs. There'll be new parking restrictions put outside a school and other streets in the Winchester district. Hampshire County Council has approved new measures affecting Downs Road in South Wanston and Church Street in Micheldever. It comes into force next Tuesday. And councillors in Southampton have welcomed proposed new powers to control where vape shops and gambling venues can open. The government plans to tighten planning rules and scrap restrictions, which currently limit council's ability to refuse some applications.
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4: A mixture of sunny spells, patchy cloud and a few scattered showers in parts. Highs of 24 degrees. That's the latest. I'm Alex Stavanovic.
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can't get by without you. Real Thing, playing on Nation Easy Radio. So, final question of the day. It's the round we call the tricky one on the all-day Easy Brain Buster. What is the great red spot on the planet Jupiter? Is it a volcano, a crater, or a storm? We were all taught this one at school as well, weren't we? But what was it? Volcano, a crater, or a storm? We'll do the answer after this. Pretenders on Nation Easy.

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0: Bruno Mars, Just the Way You Are on Nation Easy Radio. Final question on the All Day Easy Brain Buster was our tricky one round. What is the great red spot on Jupiter? Is it a volcano, a crater, or a storm? The answer is it's a storm, which apparently has been raging for at least 350 years. Nation Easy
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0: 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Stuart McGinley's here with the Drive Time Show in a couple of moments. Selena Ross looking after the roads as well on FM and on DAB and on your smart speaker too. 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
7: The top stories this hour. Investigators say a track defect may have played a part in

0: A train derailment at Lewes in East Sussex. 30 people were injured last Thursday. Our reporter Natalia Antoniou has more.
1: Early checks of CCTV and black box data suggest the train hit a track irregularity. More than 150 people were on board when the train derailed about a mile north of Lewes. Teams are also looking at whether hot weather and ground movement played a part in the crash.
0: A manhunt is underway after two men were found stabbed to death in Glasgow. They were discovered in a flat in Partick on Sunday afternoon. Homelessness charities say they're hopeful the Prime Minister's pledge to offer all rough sleepers in England a place to stay by Christmas is a first step towards long-term change. Andy Burnham's pledged more than £100 million in investment. And yellow weather warnings for thunderstorms have been issued for northern areas of England and Wales. Forecasters are also warning of the potential for flash flooding as heavy downpours are expected there and across Scotland and Northern Ireland.
2: Now for the news across the south. Police have confirmed that a teenage boy was hit by a bus in Portsmouth on Monday afternoon. The collision happened at the Hard. The boy is understood to be in a critical condition. A 39-year-old male driver has been arrested and bailed. The New Forest National Park will take many years to recover from a wildfire, according to experts. The fire destroyed more than 1.5 kilometres of heathland when it began almost 2 weeks ago. Highways England say the stretch along the A31 needed significant repairs. There'll be new parking restrictions put outside a school and other streets in the Winchester district. Hampshire County Council has approved new measures affecting Downs Road in South Wanston and Church Street in Mickledaver. It comes into force next Tuesday. And councillors in Southampton have welcomed proposed new powers to control where vape shops and gambling venues can open. The government plans to tighten planning rules and scrap restrictions, which currently limit council's ability to refuse some applications.
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5: It's mostly overcast with some bright spells around. Highs of 23 Celsius dropping to 15 overnight. That's the latest. I'm Josh Tate.
6: 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Thanks as ever to Andy. He's back here again tomorrow from 10.

Station Easy Radio with Blondie, and the tide is high. Thank you very much for choosing us today, the home of your relaxing favourites and Kate Weston at breakfast. So, we've actually seen some rain then. Much needed rain in the south. It's not enough to reverse the drought conditions, of course, but anything will help. But certainly the firefighters are trying to tackle those wildfires across the country. And here in the south, good news that the wildfire in the New Forest is now, thankfully, under control. So, with that in mind, I couldn't resist playing you this one from Madonna and some more rain at Nation Easy Radio.

0: Carly Simon and Y at Nation Easy Radio. And before that, Madonna and Rain, after a bit of rain has landed finally in the south. Madonna, by the way, is the leading nominee for this year's MTV Video Music Awards. She secured 11 nominations. It's her highest career tally so far. Absolutely incredible. The album Confessions 2 has been a huge success this year. Now, on the way shortly, got some Paul Young here to play, and also the Commodores. Not once, not twice, but three times a lady. Nation Easy
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0: Every Time You Go Away, that'll be Paul Young at Nation Easy Radio across the South with relaxing favourites. And Adele coming up very shortly, rumoured to be making a comeback later on this year. Make me a winner! 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And if you haven't decided whether you want to take part yet, listen to the words of our latest winner, Craig, from Friday.
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0: gorgeous song from Elton John at Nation Easy Radio, and sorry seems to be the hardest word. And we take things down a notch tonight between 6 and 7 with a whole hour of relaxing favourites in Stress Busters. And there's more tonight with Duncan Barks as well from 10 o'clock right here. On the way in a few moments, we'll check out the latest travel with Selena and then The Cause and Runaway.
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9: Good afternoon. It's building on the westbound A27 approach and the lane closure at Hillsea, slowing back towards the A3M junction there. Ongoing gas work in Salisbury. It's closing Wilton Road off the St Paul's roundabout, the A36. Meanwhile, if you're westbound on the M27, it slows from around junction 3, heading towards the closure from junction 2. The M271 building southbound to Redbridge, where it's also slow westbound. And long delays all approaches to Lyndhurst, all of course with traffic diverting away from the ongoing closure.
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0: Nation Easy Radio with Bonnie Tyler, Total Eclipse of the Heart, the song that she will always be remembered for, of course. And it was only yesterday that her funeral was held in Wales. And I love the quote that I read here where someone said that she never forgot where she came from. One of the many tributes. She was the very first famous person I interviewed when I was starting out in radio about 35 years ago. She was absolutely lovely. She'll be much missed. Now on the way here very soon at Nation Easy Radio, another hour of relaxing favourites for your Wednesday, and that's after the latest news and weather here at 4 o'clock.
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7: Top stories this hour. A father who drowned in the sea off Shoreham in West Sussex has been identified as a Palestinian refugee. Hossam Al-Kawas's partner and their teenage daughter also died. A younger girl remains in a critical condition. Meanwhile, the Prime Minister has sent his sympathies to their relatives and warned of the dangers of open water swimming. A manhunt's underway and a murder investigation has started after two men were found dead at a flat in Glasgow. Paul Lafferty and Gary Beaton, aged 50 and 54, were discovered in Partick on Sunday. Investigators say a track defect may have played a part in a train derailment in East Sussex. The Rail Accident Investigation Branch has released

0: released its first findings and said they've found an irregularity in the track near Lewes. And there's been a 17% jump in the number of parking tickets issued by private companies last year, according to the RAC. Nearly 17 million were handed out in the 12 months to March. That's more than double the amount given in 2019.
1: Now for the news across the south. Police have confirmed that a teenage boy was hit by a bus in Portsmouth on Monday afternoon. The collision happened at the Hard. The boy is understood to be in a critical condition. The 39-year-old male driver has been arrested and bailed. The New Forest National Park will take many years to recover from a wildfire, according to experts. The fire destroyed more than 1.5 kilometres of heathland when it began almost 2 weeks ago. Highways England say the stretch along the A31 needed significant repairs. There'll be new parking restrictions put outside a school and other streets in the Winchester district. Hampshire County Council has approved new measures affecting Downs Road in South Wanston and Church Street in Micheldever. It comes into force next Tuesday. And councillors in Southampton have welcomed proposed new powers to control where vape shops and gambling venues can open. The government plans to tighten planning rules and scrap restrictions, which currently limit council's ability to refuse some applications.
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4: It's mostly overcast with some bright spells around. Highs of 23 Celsius dropping to 15 overnight. That's the latest. I'm Josh Tate.
5: Hello, good afternoon. Stuart here, all across the south, with another hour of relaxing favourites. I've got some music royalty to come after Lenny Kravitz and his breakthrough hit.

What a song. Queen at Nation Easy Radio and Somebody to Love. Just gone 10 past four. Wednesday, 19th of August today. It's National Moving Day. When I think of that, I just think of stress and trying to find the kettle. And also on this very day, 1989, Bros appeared at a sold-out Wembley Arena in London. Were you a Brosette? And 1981, Chris Lowe and Neil Tennant met in an electronic shop in London and they started talking about synthesizers. Their friendship was formed and they would go on to form Pet Shop Boys. And here is one of their finest.

0: Boys to Men at Nation Easy Radio, and I'll Make Love to You. And before that, Neil and Chris, Pet Shop Boys, Love Comes Quickly. On today, the 45th anniversary when they met at an electronic shop in London and would later go on to form the band. And they are now the most successful UK pop duo ever. Now, our summer of tickets is still on with White Link Isle of Wight Ferries, giving you the chance to win some top days out around the south. You've still got time. All you need to do is to have a look at the full list of places and attractions taking part. Not just places that you can visit, but also forms of transport to get there, including, how about this on the water, steamship Shield Hall, and there's also breezer buses and the New Forest Tour. 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If you are getting about today, we'll see how the travel's looking with Selena in a few minutes. 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
9: Problems on the southbound A34 looks to be an issue around South Wadston. It's queuing from Sutton Scotney. Westbound A27, once again, very slow Havant towards the lane closure at Hilsey. And we've got some long delays on Hailing Island, both ways to Yew Tree Road. Havant Road solid then, with southbound queues back over Langston Bridge. Meanwhile, Wilton Road, Salisbury stays closed off the St Paul's roundabout for gas work. Traffic avoiding the A31 closure, looking very slow. All approaches to Lyndhurst, particularly that A35. Westbound M27 slow from Rownhams. Once again, very busy out of Southampton along Millbrook Road and through Redbridge towards Rushington.
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0: 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On the way shortly, got a former Pop Idol winner. Oh, and speaking of winners. Make me a
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0: Congratulations to Craig, who got the call on Friday. He's now got a lot of money sitting in his bank account. So after he won on Friday, what's he going to do with the money?
2: Went out for a meal Sunday, paid off my mortgage today. Life-changing, sure.
0: Oh, how jealous are we of that? Just imagine being able to contact your bank and say, yeah, mortgage is paid. That's exactly what he's done. Or maybe you would want to get that dream home. 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

0: Will Young at Nation Easy Radio, and who am I? It's Stuart here with relaxing favourites for your Wednesday afternoon. So we've had some rain across the south. Very welcome rain. I know we'd like some more, but at least it will have softened the ground maybe a little and certainly given a bit of moisture to the ground. And for tonight, we are going to see temperatures falling away to a low of 13. Some sunny spells still to come as well. And then for tomorrow, we could see some more light rain. Again, nothing too heavy. There could even be a rumble or two of thunder as well. Highs tomorrow, a notch down around 22 degrees Celsius. We haven't seen temperatures that low for quite some time, have we? Now, if you're out and about today, we'll see how the roads are looking across the south with Selena. And don't forget, the travel hotline is open if you do see a jam somewhere, as long as it's safe to call 0333 311 1050.
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12: Westbound A27, very busy from the A3M through to the Hillsea Lane closure. Still very slow on Hailing Island on Havant Road. There are queues both ways to Yew Tree Road. Southbound queues back over Langston Bridge. Meanwhile, the queues through Romsey continue, particularly the northbound A3090 and A27. Southbound A34 slow to South Wanston. The A36 Walton Road closure in Salisbury stays in place for gas work. The A31 closure leading to delays through Gods Hill and Brook. Long lays into Lyndhurst, slow at Redbridge, and westbound M27 heading towards Junction 2.
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1: 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It's sure to buy water.

0: Mr. Big, I think he stubs his toe on something at the end of that song. And to be with you at Nation Easy Radio. Well, thank you for being with us. I've got more relaxing favourites coming up on FM, DAB, Smart Speaker and the Nation Player after your headlines at 5.
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4: The top stories this hour. Police have named the three family members who died after getting into difficulty in the sea off Shoreham in West Sussex. Hassan El-Kawas, his partner Zaina Airlane and their 14-year-old daughter Sarah died yesterday after travelling there from London. A young girl remains in a critical condition in hospital. A murder investigation and manhunt has begun after two men were stabbed to death in Glasgow. Emergency services discovered the bodies at a flat in the Partick area on Sunday. Investigators say a track defect may have played a part in a train derailment at Lewes in East Sussex. An interim report has been published, which says they'll look at whether hot weather and ground movement were factors. 30 people were injured last Thursday. And yellow weather warnings for thunderstorms and flooding have been issued for northern areas of England and Wales and Aberdeenshire. The alerts run until tomorrow morning. Thomas Morgan is from the Met Office.
5: Obviously, with the ground really being hard and compact, almost like concrete in some places, the water will potentially run off and cause some localised travel disruption.
6: Now for the news across the South. Police have confirmed that a teenage boy was hit by a bus in Portsmouth on Monday afternoon. The collision happened at the Hard. The boy is understood to be in a critical condition. The 39-year-old male driver has been arrested and bailed.

0: The New Forest National Park will take many years to recover from a wildfire, according to experts. The fire destroyed more than 1.5 kilometres of heathland when it began almost 2 weeks ago. Highways England say the stretch along the A31 needed significant repairs. There'll be new parking restrictions put outside a school and other streets in the Winchester district. Hampshire County Council has approved new measures affecting Downs Road in South Wanston and Church Street in Mickledaver. It comes into force next Tuesday. And councillors in Southampton have welcomed proposed new powers to control where vape shops and gambling venues can open. The government plans to tighten planning rules and scrap restrictions, which currently limit council's ability to refuse some applications.
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3: It's mostly overcast with some bright spells around. Highs of 23 Celsius dropping to 15 overnight. That's the latest. I'm Josh Tate.
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0: such a beautiful song, that, isn't it? Randy Crawford at Nation Easy Radio, and One Day I Will Fly Away. Just gone 10 past five. 19th of August, and on the birthday list, the former US President Bill Clinton is 80. The BBC's former royal correspondent Jenny Bond is 76. John Deacon of Queen is 75. And Christina Perry is 40. And here she is, opening up her jar of hearts at Nation Easy Radio.
1: I know I can't take one more step towards you.

0: You're the voice. It's John Farnham at Nation Easy Radio with relaxing favourites for the South. Now, coming up in a second, we'll get the latest travel. Entertainment stories tonight include Ricky Gervais, who is getting married, but apparently only to avoid tax. How romantic. The Voice UK's new hosts have been announced as Stacey Solomon and Alicia Dixon. EastEnders has confirmed that the character Sean Slater is returning to the show, this time being played by Rob Kaczynski. And Brendan O'Carroll has announced that Mrs. Brown's Boys, the Christmas special, is not happening this year. It has been cancelled. Can't remember how many years now that's been on over Christmas. Coming up here very soon, we'll get the latest travel with Selena. And then it's ABBA talking money, money, money.
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7: Southbound A34, still looking slow. Sutton Scotney to South Wanston. A27, got some congestion. Mansbridge Road, Wessex Lane area. A27, Porchester is slow both ways, as it is westbound. Havant to Hilsey, approaching the lane closure there. Remains really slow on Hayling Island both ways to Yew Tree Road on Havant Road. The southbound queues are back over Langston Bridge. Salisbury is very congested around the Honham Gyratory. Wilton Road stays closed for gas work off the St Paul's roundabout. Very slow through the Forest with traffic avoiding the A31. That's through Godshill and Brook. All approaches to Lyndhurst are slow. Southbound M271 is queuing, as is the westbound M27.
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13: With Gosport Ferry. A scenic 4-minute shuttle across the harbour. It's shorter by water.

0: It's a song that he chose to perform for the soundtrack of the movie he starred in, Buster, from 1988. Phil Collins and A Groovy Kind of Love at Nation Easy Radio. We span the decades to bring you songs by the legends. I played you ABBA earlier as well. And next, it's Diana Ross from our A-list of stars. But first of all, You Could Live Like a Star from Friday. 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

0: Nation Easy Radio with Bananarama and Robert De Niro's Waiting. I heard a little clip of an interview last week when Holly Johnson came on and spoke to Bananarama and confessed that he was doing a radio interview at the time that that song was released, and he'd criticised it, saying he didn't like it, but has now said that over time he loves it. They have forgiven him. Oh, it was just showbiz, wasn't it? I think everyone liked to get the upper hand over their pop star rivals back then. Coming up in just a moment here at Nation Easy Radio, more relaxing favourites at drive time after Selena's latest travel.
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14: Southbound A34, still looking slow, Sutton Scotney to South Wanston. A27, got some congestion, Mansbridge Road, Wessex Lane area. A27, Porchester is slow both ways, as it is westbound, Havant to Hilsey, approaching the lane closure there. Remains really slow on Hayling Island, both ways to Yew Tree Road on Havant Road. The southbound queues are back over Langston Bridge. Salisbury is very congested around the Honham Gyratory. Wilton Road stays closed for gas work off the St Paul's roundabout. Very slow through the forest, with traffic avoiding the A31. That's bypass through God's Hill and Brook. All approaches to Lyndhurst are slow. Southbound M271 is queuing, as is the westbound M27.
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14: The top stories this hour. Three members of the same family who died after getting into difficulty off the West Sussex coast have been named by police. Hassan El-Hawass, Zaina Erlane and their 14-year-old daughter Sara had travelled to Shoreham from their home in London. Investigators say a track defect may have played a part in a train derailment in East Sussex. The Rail Accident Investigation Branch has released its first findings. Reporter Amelia Harper's seen a CCTV image taken from a Greater Thames Link service.
15: It shows track geometry irregularity immediately before the derailment. So you can see that slight crooked shape, if you like, in the tracks there.
14: Officials have confirmed a case of mad cow disease, or BSE, on a farm in Dumfries and Galloway. The Scottish Government says the animal didn't enter the human food chain and there's no risk to human health. And there's been a 17% jump in the number of parking tickets issued by private companies in the last year, according to the RAC. Nearly 17 million were handed out in the 12 months to March.
16: Now for the news across the South. Police have confirmed that a teenage boy was hit by a bus in Portsmouth on Monday afternoon. The collision happened at the Hard. The boy is understood to be in a critical condition. A 39-year-old male driver has been arrested and bailed. The New Forest National Park will take many years to recover from a wildfire, according to experts. The fire destroyed more than 1.5 kilometres of heathland when it began almost 2 weeks ago. Highways England say the stretch along the A31 needed significant repairs. There'll be new parking restrictions put outside a school and other streets in the Winchester district. Hampshire County Council has approved new measures affecting Downs Road in South Wanston and Church Street in Mickledaver. It comes into force next Tuesday. And councillors in Southampton have welcomed proposed new powers to control where vacancies

0: shops and gambling venues can open. The government plans to tighten planning rules and scrap restrictions, which currently limit councils' ability to refuse some applications.
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3: It's mostly overcast with some bright spells around. Highs of 23 Celsius dropping to 15 overnight. That's the latest. I'm Josh Tate.
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4: 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Stuart here with an hour of Stress Busters at Nation Easy Radio. With Michael Jackson coming up in a second, a song that went to number one for him in 1980 after

It was one of the last songs that he released on the Motown label before he then signed a new deal and would go on to release the epic Thriller album. 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With DC Lee on the way in a second after Crystal Gale.

0: I never thought we'd see the day when we get rain again, but we did, thankfully, across the south, and more still to come for tomorrow. And it's going to be a more comfortable night tonight for sleeping with lows of 13 degrees Celsius. Hello, I'm Stuart McGinley. Thanks for choosing Nation Easy Radio. We have slowed things down to finish off Drive Time with Stress Busters. I've got more songs on the way, including an award winner from Bruce Springsteen, after the latest travel with Selena, just a couple of minutes away.
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16: A27 still slowing westbound to the Hillsea Lane closure, not as bad as it was earlier. It's looking better on Hayling Island as well. A34 stays slow southbound, Sutton Scotney to South Wanston. The closure of Walton Road, Salisbury A36 stays in place for gas work off the St Paul's roundabout. Got very congested traffic on the Ring Road around the College roundabout and the Harnham Gyratory as well. Meanwhile, A31 closure across the Forest, it's been extended for a further 24 hours. It's still looking really slow on the approach to Lyndhurst, particularly A35 and the Westbound M27.
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0: Gladys Knight and the Pips and that midnight train to Georgia at Nation Easy Radio, relaxing favourites for the South. Gary Parker is here, by the way, at the weekend, Saturday and Sunday from 10, with 2 hours of fantastic chill-out tunes. And if you want to listen and relax anytime you like and unwind, you can do, courtesy of the Nation Player. Now, coming up, we'll get the latest travel for this evening with Selena, the last update of the night, and then I've got some more fantastic relaxing favourites, including Kate Bush.
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4: My beans have been to Mexico. 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My beans were with me in Italy, then came with me to Greece. I slurped their sauce on Spanish shores. I nibbled them in Nice. My Heinz beans have seen the world. 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
7: 827, still slowing westbound through the Hillsey Lane closure. Not as bad as it was earlier. It's looking better on Hailing Island as well. 834 stays slow southbound. Sutton Scotney to South Wanston. The closure of Walton Road, Salisbury, 836 stays in place for gas work off the St Paul's roundabout. Got very congested traffic on the Ring Road around the College roundabout and the Harnham Gyratory as well. Meanwhile, A31 closure across the Forest. It's been extended for a further 24 hours. It's still looking really slow on the approaches to Lyndhurst, particularly A35 and the Westbound M27.
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1: With Gosport Ferry. A scenic 4-minute shuttle across the harbour. It's shorter by water,

0: Beautiful song that, isn't it? He wrote that as a tribute to a fan who'd sadly passed away. It's the Song for Guy at Nation Easy Radio. And that is Stress Busters, done and dusted for this evening. We'll do more again tomorrow morning with Kate Weston between 9 and 10. And there's another edition tonight from 10 till midnight with Duncan Barks. I'll be over on Nation Radio South in just over an hour with Radiohead in tonight's Album Hall of Fame. And Tim Allen's here with more relaxing favourites after the news and weather at 7. Have a great night.
1: 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I mean, can I apply for it while I'm on maternity leave? Oh, and how many childcare hours will we all that I'm already thinking about childcare? I mean, can I apply for it while I'm on maternity leave? Oh, and

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8: The top stories this hour. Three members of the same family who drowned off the coast of West Sussex have been named by police. Palestinian refugee Hassan El-Khawas died in Shoreham yesterday afternoon, along with his partner Zaina and their teenage daughter Sarah. Investigators looking into a train derailment in East Sussex say they found a defect on the tracks. Three carriages flipped on their side near Lewes on Thursday. 30 people were injured. A murder investigation and manhunt is underway after two men were stabbed to death in Glasgow. They were discovered at a flat in the Partick area on Sunday. And someone who was forced to live on the streets from the age of 14 has told us they aren't convinced by the Prime Minister's promise to help all rough sleepers in England by Christmas. Andy Burnham says he'll invest £102 million on top of other long-term funding. But John Junior is sceptical.
9: I don't think it can be done. Not in that amount of time anyway. It doesn't matter how much money you throw out. You need resources at the end of the day, don't you? Homelessness program that he had, it did initially work out, but then it started rebelling and it wasn't working.
10: Now for the news across the South. Police have confirmed that a teenage boy was hit by a bus in Portsmouth on Monday afternoon. The collision happened at the Hard. The boy is understood to be in a critical condition. A 39-year-old male driver has been arrested and bailed. The New Forest National Park will take many years to recover from a wildfire, according to experts. The fire destroyed more than 1.5 kilometres of heathland when it began almost 2 weeks ago. Highways England say the stretch along the A31 needed significant repairs. There'll be new parking restrictions put outside a school and other streets in the Winchester district. Hampshire County Council has approved new measures affecting Downs Road in South Wanston and Church Street in Mickledaver. It comes into force next Tuesday. And councillors in Southampton have welcomed proposed new powers to control where vape shops and gambling venues can open. The government plans to tighten planning rules and scrap restrictions, which currently limit council's ability to refuse some applications.
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11: It's mostly overcast with some bright spells around. Highs of 23 Celsius dropping to 15 overnight. That's the latest. I'm Josh Tate.
12: Thanks, Stuart. Thanks, News Team. And welcome to the evening show here at Nation

Alexander O'Neill, 1987. I remember it well. Criticise. Here on the station for the South, this, of course, is Nation Easy Radio with relaxing favourites like this from Westlife. This is Swear It Again.

0: love and affection from Joan Armour Trading here at Nation Easy Radio. Now, the Great South Run is coming up on the 17th and the 18th of October. Always a lovely event to take part in. Of course, it's flat as well, which always helps. No hills to have to take on. You've got the 5K, also the junior and mini races, and of course, the big run as well. For details about that, just Google Great South Run. Coming up next on the show, great tune from U2 here at Nation Easy Radio.
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0: Oh, lovely stuff. Roberta Flack and Dolly Hathaway. Where is the love on Nation Easy Radio? It's dry tonight across our patch, our neck of the woods. Temperatures going down to 11 degrees. A little bit chilly, isn't it? As for tomorrow, that's going to be a day of mostly dry weather. There's the talk of some rain showers at various points across the day. But apart from that, looking nice and dry and mostly sunny and a high of 22 degrees.
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5: 8 o'clock, got a song from a band named after a breed of dog coming up soon. But first of all, here comes Toto in Africa on the evening.

Corgis on Nation Easy Radio. Everybody's got to learn sometime. It's around about 11 minutes past 8. This is Nation Easy Radio across the best part of the UK, across the lovely, beautiful South. I'm Tim Allen, here until 10 tonight, and this very relaxing tune now from Paul Simon, Slip Sliding Away on Nation Easy Radio.

0: Macy Gray and I Try here at Nation Easy Radio, the evening show with me, Tim Allen. Hoping for some nice breezes. 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

0: Beautiful stuff. 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

That Isla Bonita, a very summery tune right here at Nation Easy Radio, relaxing favourites across the south on FM, DAB, smart speaker, and of course on Nation Player as well.

0: Van Morrison, of course, here at Nation Easy Radio. Another running event coming up, this time in Bournemouth. It's the Bournemouth Half Marathon, Sunday the 11th of October. A little way ahead, some planning here to get yourself ready for that. And, of course, it is the nice coastal area, including views towards Poole and Hengistbury Head as well. Very nice indeed. Sunday the 11th of October, the Bournemouth Half Marathon. Right, coming up next on the show, great tune from Daryl Hall and John Oates.
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0: 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Hi to Mavis, who's in Maybush. Good evening to you. Nice to have you tuned in. Also hi to Mike, who is in Havant. Hello to you, Mike. Working nights until 7 a.m. Happy night shift. 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

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Carpenters, Please, Mr. Postman here on Nation Easy Radio, the station for the South. I'm Tim Allen, back tomorrow evening, same time, 7 till 10. Looking forward to it already. And stick around, no Duncan this week, so you've got Neil Greenslade sitting in for Duncan with 2 hours of wonderful Stress Busters coming up next at 10 here at Nation Easy Radio. Sitting in for Duncan with 2 hours of wonderful Stress Busters coming up next at 10 here at Nation Easy Radio.

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3: 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I'm Neil Greenslade. 2 hours of stress-free music to wind down middle of the week Wednesday night. Here comes Tracy Chapman, Fast Car.

H in the Sunshine Band, Please Don't Go from Nation Easy Radio. Thank you so much for choosing us tonight. I'll return the compliment with 2 hours of great songs you can unwind and relax. 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I'll play You're the Best Thing from them very soon on Nation Easy Radio.

0: Pete Weston's back in the morning for breakfast. Great listen this morning. Selena has your most accurate travel for the South every 30 minutes. And we sort of ease you into the day with relaxing favourites. What better way to spend the day than with Nation Easy Radio? So the Late Show tonight, Duncan Barks is off on holiday. It's Neil Greenslade here with some Boyzone and Shania Twain next.
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Amen.

0: Breastbusters from Nation Easy Radio plays Eva Cassidy, and there's the beautiful Songbird. Middle of the week, Wednesday night, and these are the songs that you absolutely need this time of night. Stress-free music on Stressbusters. One of Brian Adams' biggest songs in a moment, and the Tony Rich Project. Not heard that for a while. Nobody knows.
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0: Wendy Moten coming out of the rain right here on Nation Easy Radio. So staying dry through the night, and full Thursday you can expect 22 degrees, lots of sunshine around. Heading towards the weekend, the odd scattered shower, much needed. Right, there's the first hour of tonight's Stress Busters, another hour of these great songs lined up. 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
1: I'm Neil Greenslade, another hour of Stress Busters with Dream Academy, a great song from the 80s. Life in a Northern Town is on after Michael Jackson. Seen the film yet? Very well acted. His Man in the Mirror.

Me from Nation Easy Radio. This sounds perfect for this time of the night. 7 seconds is Yes and Door with Naina Cherry, and I'll follow it up with The Captain of a Heart from Double. Not heard that for ages. 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

0: 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It's worth huge money. There's Double, the Captain of a Heart. It's Neil Greenslade here on The Late Show for Wednesday evening. And for Duncan Barks, who's taking a well-deserved holiday, I've still got the usual great songs, though, like Prince, The Most Beautiful Girl, and Nelly Furtado in a moment.
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5: 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Are you?

0: Charles Milne this evening. He's staying up late doing some exam studies for work, which he says he's finding quite difficult, but these songs are really helping tonight. Thank you. Thanks for having me on the smart speaker. Katie Melua, and it's 9 Billion Bicycles. In a moment, Foreigner with a song that was at number one back in the 80s. This is Nation Easy Radio.
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0: Dina Carroll, Don't Be a Stranger. And thank you so much for having us on tonight. This has been Neil Greenslade with tonight's Stressbusters. Another one tomorrow night for Thursday night. Stay with us on the night shift for relaxing favourites right through the night. Kate Weston back in the morning for breakfast. And Selena, of course, with the Almost Accurate Travel for the South. Have a good night.
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